everybody low with a love song that he made. Find the streetlight, steps out of the shade, says something like, "You and me, babe, how about it?" Juliet says, "Hey, it's Romeo. You nearly give me a heart attack.

ourselves in the carnival arcade, searching everywhere from steeplechase to palisades, in any shooting gallery where promises are made to walk away, walk away, walk away, walk away from color codes and Whitley Bay.

0: 10 velhinhas.
1: Velhinha número 9.
2: I was walking down the street, minding my own affair, when two policemen grabbed me unaware. They says, your name Henry. I says, why, sure. He says, you the boy I've been looking for.

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There was 10 poor souls like me in that line. I knew I was a victim of someone's evil plan. When a stool pigeon walked in and said,

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Man, that cat didn't give me the one but the third degree. He says, where were you in the night of July 1953? Man, I was just home, just a tweedledee.

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Now they say I am a war criminal and I'm fading away. Father, please hear my complaint.

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Now how are the duck and Mr. Stress both stayed? Trapped in a world that they never made. But not me, baby, I'm too precious, had to fuck off. You made me wanna make it.

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1: I'd like to say thank you on behalf of the group and ourselves, and I hope we pass the audition.
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13: 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Nada poderia ser mais difícil, mas também...

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But if you got certain things on board, why, you don't have to pay the man nothing. Right now we see a train, she pulled into the station. And a man, he stick his head out the window and

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37: 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Susie Quattro, yes. Yeah.
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44: 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You give me a great pleasure. I feel so good to pronounce a very nice musician.
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1: Hey there, baby. 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Thank you very much.